over-the-top late romanticism. Right now, keep things light and frothy with the music of Gioachino Rossini. This is the Italian Girl in Algiers Overture, performed by the London Symphony.

That was the Italian Girl in Algiers Overture by Rossini. Claudio Abbado conducted the London Symphony Orchestra on classical WSMR. Poll workers are the backbone of every election, and Sarasota County Supervisor of Elections, Ron Turner, wants you to join the team for the August 18th primary election. Learn more and apply at sarasotavotes.gov. The Sarasota Music Conservatory Rising Stars Gala is an evening of music by Mendelssohn, Britten, Bach, and Chopin. Students perform side-by-side with faculty, hosted by acclaimed pianist Joseph Holt, plus a jazz reception with the Michael Ross Trio, May 17th at Holly Hall. Tickets at sarasotamusicconservatory.org. I'm Thea Lobo. Now you'll hear cellist Thérèse Moldard and pianist Louise-André Baril performing Chopin's Polonaise Brillante on classical WSMR.

Pianist Louise-André Baril accompanied cellist Thérèse Motard, bringing you Chopin's Polonaise Brillante on Classical WSMR. I'm Thea Lobo. 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You can find all that and so much more. After Elektra, Richard Strauss wanted a little break from serious and tragic music. He found inspiration in Mozart's Marriage of Figaro and set out to create his own version. That's Der Rosenkavalier. He certainly didn't take a break from massive orchestration, though. It's filled with lush, dense harmony and layers of color and texture. I especially love the Silver Rose theme, the chromatic, almost atonal high register theme played on celesta harp and flute with a muted violin shimmer. See if you can hear it. 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

Jesus Lopez Cobos conducted the Cincinnati Symphony Orchestra in Richard Strauss's Der Rosenkavalier Suite on Classical WSMR. 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

Robert Schumann's Kinderszenen, Scenes from Childhood, performed by pianist Radu Lupu. 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I'm Thea Lobo. So pleased you could tune in tonight. Great music is coming your way, including a Mozart classic in about a half hour and a pleasant guitar concerto right before that. First, enjoy the Overture Di Ballo by Arthur Sullivan. Alexander Ferris conducts the Scottish Chamber Orchestra.

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I'm Thea Lobo. Next, you'll hear guitarist Pepe Romero and the Academy of St. Martin in the Fields under Iona Brown performing Ferdinando Carulli's Guitar Concerto in A Major, right here on Florida's classical music station, WSMR.

Ferdinando Carulli's Guitar Concerto in A was performed by the Academy of St. Martin in the Fields under Iona Brown with guitar soloist Pepe Romero on Florida's classical music station, WSMR. 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I'm Thea Lobo. And here's the Jupiter Symphony, Symphony No. 41, the largest and most complex symphony that Mozart composed, completed in 1788. It's characterized by good humor, high-spirited energy, and the unusually grand scale for a symphony composed in the classical period. It's also a rare example of what might have been a piece Mozart wrote outside of a commission. This is the Chamber Orchestra of Europe under George Schulte in Mozart's Jupiter Symphony,

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Otto Nicolai's Overture to the Merry Wives of Windsor from Arthur Fiedler and the Boston Pops here on WSMR 89.1 Sarasota, WUSF 89.7 HD2 Tampa, broadcasting from the Ernie and Aliza Kretzmer Studio at the University of South Florida. Hi, I'm Susan Giles. Windtech, a high near 90 again today with a 30% rain chance. No rain in the forecast tomorrow and hot once again. This morning's Sunrise Serenade is by Robert Schumann, like his wife's piano concerto, which came before this. He wrote it in A minor. And you're going to hear it played by Alain Grimaud with David Zinman and the German Symphony Orchestra Berlin on WSMR.

Robert Schumann's Piano Concerto in A Minor. David Zinman led the German Symphony Orchestra Berlin and pianist Alain Grimaud, who founded the Wolf Conservation Center in Salem, South Salem, New York. Their mission is to advance the survival of wolves. 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I'm Susan Giles, Wentech. The World Series of Birding Competition requires teamwork, focus, and long hours, and it has knit these friends and their dads into a kind of family. 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Here's the Berlin Haydn Ensemble with a Scherzando No. 4 by Haydn on WSMR.

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0: Michael Francis conducts Brahms Symphony No. 4 with the Florida Orchestra, featuring Concertmaster Jeffrey Multer and Dvorak's Violin Concerto, May 15th through the 17th at Strand Center, Mahaffey Theater, and Ruth Eckert Hall. 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Here's a work that has been called mischievous. It's the Bassoon Concerto by Nino Rota. Christopher Millard is the soloist, with Mario Bernardi leading the CBC Vancouver Orchestra.

Bassoonist Christopher Millard with Mario Bernardi leading the CBC Vancouver Orchestra in Nino Rota's Bassoon Concerto here on Classical WSMR 89.1, Sarasota WUSF 89.7 HD2 Tampa, broadcasting from the University of South Florida. Hi, I'm Susan Giles Wintek. One of the most famous and influential painters of the 20th century made his home in Southwest Florida. Now you have the chance to see some of Bob Rauschenberg's works that have never been put on exhibition. You can find out more at WSMR.org. This hour, music by Wagner and Gioachino Rossini. This is Kevin Mellon and 13 Strings Chamber Orchestra with the Sinfonia in D Major, Opus 2, Number 1 by Franz Ignaz Beck on WSMR, Florida's classical music station.

You just heard the Sinfonia in D Major, Opus 2, Number 1, by Franz Ignaz Beck. Kevin Mallon led 13 Strings Chamber Orchestra here on Classical WSMR, 89.1 and 103.9, where support comes from the people who listen, like you, and FPL, where teams work to inspect, upgrade, and strengthen the grid. 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That's June 1st through the 13th. Tickets at sarasotaorchestra.org/festival. Myth played big with Wagner, and his opera Tannhäuser was based on two German legends. This is the Grand March from that work, Tannhäuser, by Wagner. Leonard Bernstein leads the New York Philharmonic on Classical WSMR.

The Grand March from Tannhäuser by Wagner, Richard Wagner. Leonard Bernstein led the New York Philharmonic here on Classical WSMR. Hi, I'm Susan Giles Wentek. Good to be with you this morning. 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Still to come, music by Josef Suk. This is the intro theme and variations for clarinet and orchestra by Gioachino Rossini. The clarinetist here is Charles Neidich with the Orpheus Chamber Orchestra.

0: The introduction theme and variations for clarinet and orchestra. Charles Niedick, the clarinetist with the Orpheus Chamber Orchestra. 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
0: To close its season of endearment, SCD reunites with Sarasota's own West Coast Black Theater Troupe in a celebration of gospel, Motown, and legacy, featuring a joyful, spirit-filled song and dance performance with gospel and Motown favorites, May 16th at the Manatee Performing Arts Center. This is music by Josef Suk, the fantastic scherzo. Charles Makaris leads the Czech Philharmonic Orchestra on WSMR.

Josef Suk's fantastic scherzo from Charles Mackerras and the Czech Philharmonic Orchestra. Suk was, of course, a student of Antonín Dvořák and ended up becoming his son-in-law. Dvořák himself said he studied the birds, flowers, trees, God, and myself. And even later in life, he described himself as a simple person, even perhaps like a busker or a street musician. While Dvořák's B minor cello concerto is the evening masterwork tonight at 7 here on WSMR. Don't miss it, 7 p.m. Some music stays with you for a lifetime. 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Hermann Baumann was described as having uncanny versatility, demonstrating flawless technique on modern horns and ancient hunting horns. Here, he and Timothy Brown are the soloist with Iona Brown and the Academy of St. Martin in the Fields for the Concerto for Two Horns and Strings by Telemann.

Telemann's Concerto for Two Horns and Strings from hornist Hermann Baumann with Timothy Brown, Iona Brown, and the Academy of St. Martin in the Fields here on WSMR 89.1, Sarasota, WUSF 89.7, HD2, and 103.9, W280DW Tampa, broadcasting from the University of South Florida. Music by CPE Bach on the way, and Alexander Glazunov's The Spring, too. Also music by Antonio Vivaldi. We start the 8 o'clock hour with Zdenya Kusler and the Slovak Philharmonic Orchestra playing music by Antonín Dvořák. This is his Slavonic Rhapsody No. 1, Opus 45.

Zdeněk Kozler led the Slovak Philharmonic Orchestra in Dvořák's Slavonic Rhapsody No. 1. And whenever I think of the Slavs, I have to think of the great artist Alfons Mucha, who did all those wonderful paintings, but he also painted the Slav Epic, which is a series of 20 massive canvases depicting the history of the Slav people and civilization. You're tuned to Classical WSMR 89.1 and 103.9. Good to have you here. I'm Susan Giles, Wentech. St. Petersburg College is celebrating their centennial 100 years of honoring the legacy and lasting impact SPC has had on its students, community, and beyond. Better jobs, better lives, better communities, more at SP College Pathway to Better. Here are some events around town. St. Pete Month of Photography 2026 Photo Laureate Exhibition at the Morian Arts Center. Fiddler on the Roof is on at Oslo Rep in Sarasota. And Sounds of the Ocean, an immersive experience, is at Tampa's Museum of Science and Industry. If you'd like to find more events, stop by WSMR.org. Cellist Matt Heimovitz has been keeping busy, and he has been working on a project called Primavera. It's a major interdisciplinary musical and artistic initiative featuring 81 new commissions for solo cello, co-produced with Jeffrey Ann Young. It's an ongoing project inspired by Botticelli's Renaissance masterwork, La Primavera, and contemporary prophetic response,

Darlene Von Hale's Primavera 2020. The Primavera Project commissioned music from a diverse group of composers. They were asked to create works for solo cello that ran for 5 to 7 minutes. In response to the two paintings addressing themes of nature, mythology, and social upheaval. Well, here's cellist Matt Heimovitz with Andrew Davis and the English Chamber Orchestra playing the Cello Concerto in A Major by Carl Philipp Emanuel Bach on WSMR.

Carl Philipp Emanuel Bach's Cello Concerto in A Major from cellist Matt Heimovitz with Andrew Davis and the English Chamber Orchestra here on WSMR. Coming up, music by Antonio Vivaldi and Igor Stravinsky. Michael Francis conducts Brahms Symphony No. 4 with the Florida Orchestra, featuring Concertmaster Jeffrey Molter in Dvorak's Violin Concerto, May 15th through the 17th at Straz Center, Mahaffey Theater, and Ruth Eckert Hall. 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The World Series of Birding Competition requires teamwork, focus, and long hours. 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Kenneth Schermerhorn leads the Hong Kong Philharmonic next on WSMR. This is The Spring by Alexander Glazunov.

Alexander Glazunov's The Spring from his Seasons, Kenneth Schermerhorn and the Hong Kong Philharmonic Orchestra here on WSMR. Hi, I'm Susan Giles Wintek. Still ahead, Vivaldi's Guitar Concerto and music by Stravinsky. 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The Bishop Museum of Science and Nature in Bradenton presents Play Ball, a Smithsonian exhibition, journey into the heart, history, and culture of Latino baseball and its impact in the United States. This bilingual exhibition is on view now through June 28th. 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This is the great Pepe Romero playing the guitar with Iona Brown and the Academy of St. Martin in the Fields. Music by Antonio Vivaldi for you on WSMR. This is the Guitar Concerto in C major.

Sometimes it feels like the composer imbues a kind of spirit into his music. This one in particular, Vivaldi, is a joyful work, and you heard it from guitarist Pepe Romero with the Iona Brown and the Academy of St. Martin in the Fields. The Guitar Concerto in C Major by Antonio Vivaldi here on WSMR. 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

0: What a glorious work by Stravinsky, the final hymn from Firebird. Eric Kunzel led the Cincinnati Pops here on WSMR. And, you know, sometimes it takes visuals to help you appreciate the music. Fantasia 2000 had a wonderful video of renewal based on this music by Stravinsky. Well, the 1919 version of the Firebird Suite. 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Hi, I'm Susan Giles Wentek. One of the most famous and influential painters of the 20th century made his home in Southwest Florida. Now you have the chance to see some of Bob Rauschenberg's works that have never been put on exhibition. 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
0: The composer Wilhelm Bernard Molig counted Mendelssohn, Schumann, and Berlioz among his admirers. This is his Flute Concerto in D minor from flutist Mathieu Dufour, with Paul Freeman leading the Czech National Symphony Orchestra on WSMR.

A bit demanding there at the end, the Flute Concerto in D minor by Molik. Matthew Dufour, the flutist with Paul Freeman and the Czech National Symphony Orchestra on WSMR. Coming up, music by William Grant Still, John Field, and Per Golesi on WSMR, Florida's classical music station. Glad to have you here. I'm Susan Giles, WinTech. 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Sarasota Orchestra presents its 2026 Sarasota Music Festival. Tomorrow Stars Take the Stage Today, featuring 2 weeks of chamber music concerts in Holly Hall and a full orchestra finale at the Sarasota Opera House. June 1st through the 13th, tickets at sarasotaorchestra.org/festival. Now, Nan McGarvey leads the Detroit Symphony Orchestra and the Symphony No. 1, the Afro-American Symphony by William Grant Still.

0: William Grant Still's Symphony No. 1, the Afro-American Symphony, from Nema Yerby and the Detroit Symphony Orchestra here on WSMR. I'm Susan Giles, Wintech. Still ahead, music by John Field and Pergolesi. Ensemble New SRQ presents its Season 10 finale, Music for New Bodies. Created by MacArthur fellow Matt O'Coin and Peter Sellers, this symphonic opera meditates on the human relationship with the natural world. Co-presented by Artist Series Concerts, May 22nd at the Opera House. Tickets at ensrq.org. And this is Ensemble New SRQ co-founder George Nixon talking a little bit about this production.
1: It's based on the poetry of Jory Graham, who was a teacher of Matt's at Harvard, and it deals with current issues that we are facing as a society. It talks about big pharma. It talks about climate change. It talks about how we are changed.
0: And that's George Nixon of Ensemble New SRQ talking about this new opera with MacArthur fellow Matt O'Coin and Peter Sellers. That's going to be at the Sarasota Opera House May 22nd. You're tuned to Classical WSMR. Up next, harpist Magdalena Hoffman with the Nocturne in B-flat major by Irish composer John Field.

A bit of night music from Irish composer John Field. The Nocturne in B-flat major from harpist Magdalena Hoffman here on Classical WSMR. I'm Susan Giles-Wentek. Thank you so much for listening. 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
0: This hour, music by Franz Schubert and Johann Strauss, a very famous work by him. Henry Purcell was the most important English composer of his day and incredibly original. This is his Sonata No. 1 for trumpet and strings from trumpeter John Wallace, with Christopher Warren Green leading the Philharmonia Orchestra on WSMR.

Henry Purcell's Sonata No. 1 for Trumpet and Strings. Trumpeter John Wallace with Christopher Warren Green and the Philharmonia Orchestra here on WSMR. At Dogs, Inc. in Palmetto, Florida, you can walk in someone else's shoes in a multi-sensory experience beyond the dark, which takes you into the world of blindness, combat, and loss. That's where you'll meet the service and guide dogs who bring hope. You can reserve your seat at dogsinc.org/dark. This is the most famous waltz ever composed, and it was helped along with Stanley Kubrick's film 2001, A Space Odyssey. It's the beautiful Blue Danube Waltz by the Waltz King Johann Strauss II. This is Claudio Abbado and the Vienna Philharmonic Orchestra.

Claudio Abbado led the Vienna Philharmonic Orchestra in the beautiful Blue Danube Waltz by Johann Strauss II here on WSMR. I'm Susan Giles. When Tech, the James Museum shows you the world of Earth's most misunderstood animal, wolves. Photography by Ronan Donovan. National Geographic brings you closer to a species that has lived alongside us for millennia. More at thejamesmuseum.org. To close its season of endearment, SCD reunites with Sarasota's own West Coast Black Theater Troupe in a celebration of gospel, Motown, and legacy, featuring a joyful, spirit-filled song and dance performance with gospel and Motown favorites, May 16th at the Manatee Performing Arts Center. Arts Access Florida is your guide to our community's creative space with plenty of ways for you to explore local, like a map showing area gems such as museums, markets, coffee shops, and bookstores. 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Now from the Cleveland Quartet, the String Quartet No. 13 by Schubert, this is Rosamunda.

the Cleveland Quartet with the String Quartet number 13 by Franz Schubert, Rosamunda, here on WSMR. Hi, I'm Susan Giles. 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Wake up in the right mood with the Sunrise Serenade every morning at 6. And you can wind down from a long day with Classical Calm, featuring relaxing music and less talk, every night at 10 on Classical WSMR 89.1, 103.9, online at WSMR.org, or you can find us in the new Classical WSMR app wherever you get your apps. 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This is The Flight of the Bumblebee from Tsar Sultan by Nikolai Rimsky-Korsakov. Naomi Yerby leads the Scottish National Orchestra.

The Flight of the Bumblebee from Tsar Sultan by Nikolai Rimsky-Korsakov. Nema Järvi led the Scottish National Orchestra here on WSMR 89.1 Sarasota, WUSF 89.7 HD2 Tampa, broadcasting from the Ernie and Eliza Kretzmer studio at the University of South Florida. This is the Sad Waltz from Cosery by Felipe Villanueva, who was nicknamed the Piano Poet of Mexico. He was only 10 when he wrote a patriotic cantata. You're going to hear from pianist Jorge Federico Osorio on WSMR.

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0: 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Bach and Joseph Joachim, who was pretty famous as a violinist. 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

0: Trevor Penick led the English concert in the Orchestral Suite No. 1 by Bach, Johann Sebastian Bach, here on Classical WSMR. I'm Susan Giles Wintek. Good to be with you. The Florida Orchestra is hosting its first community play-along, Play Out Tampa Bay. Michelle Kim Painter is with the Florida Orchestra.
1: The concert itself is pay as you wish. 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
0: Michelle Kim Painter directs education and community engagement with the Florida Orchestra. She says they're playing a lot of popular works, including the James Bond theme, Somewhere from West Side Story, featuring soprano Jenny Kim Godfrey. That's at St. Pete's Mahaffey Theater on Thursday, May 21st. Now music by Joseph Joachim, the Romance, Opus 2, No. 1. Daniel Hope is the violinist with pianist Sebastian Knauer.

Joseph Joachim helped Brahms write his violin concerto. He was one of the most influential violinists of the 19th century, and of course a composer too. This was his romance, Opus 2, Number 1, from violinist Daniel Hope with Sebastian Knauer, piano, here on WSMR 89.1 and 103.9. On this day, May 13, 1842, composer Arthur Sullivan was born in London, England. Sullivan's father was the sergeant bandmaster at the Royal Military Academy at Sandhurst and took his son to work with him. That's how the younger Sullivan became well-versed with wind instruments. He also learned piano and started composing when he was 8. Sullivan was the winner of the Mendelssohn Scholarship, which gave him a year's free tuition at the Royal Academy of Music. He went on to study at the Leipzig Conservatory, but you probably know his name from Gilbert and Sullivan. Michael Francis conducts Brahms Symphony No. 4 with the Florida Orchestra, featuring Concertmaster Jeffrey Molter and Dvorak's Violin Concerto. That's at Stroud Center, Mahaffey Theater, and Ruth Eckert Hall, with complimentary tickets for kids and teens and the Huff Family Foundation Masterworks. 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Now the monumental Symphony No. 8 by Beethoven from Christoph von Dohnányi and the Cleveland Orchestra here on Classical WSMR, Florida's classical music station.

A symphony by Beethoven that I think kind of gets lost sometimes because it's sandwiched between two real big ones. That was number 8 in F major, right before the mighty ninth and right after the always energetic seventh, the eighth kind of like the middle child of those three. But giving it some love there was the Cleveland Orchestra and conductor Christoph von Dohnányi. I'm Joe Getz, and Midday Mozart up next here on WSMR 89.1 Sarasota, WUSF 89.7 HD2 Tampa, broadcasting from the University of South Florida. Glad to have your company here on a Wednesday afternoon. Also coming up this hour, a joyful march by Emmanuel Chabrier, and Yolanda Condonassis on her harp plays a fantasy by Camille Saint-Saëns a bit later as well. Our Midday Mozart today, a very, I would call this just a very modest piece, music that Mozart would have written for background music, which may be how you're using it on this Wednesday afternoon as well. A simple divertimento for strings and winds in D major. It's played by the Orpheus Chamber Orchestra.

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A divertimento by Mozart in D major for today's Midday Mozart, played by the Conductorless Orpheus Chamber Orchestra. They've been around in New York City for decades now, and that's their thing. They play without a conductor, and Mozart and his divertimento's pretty easy, I think you could say, to play without a conductor. But they've done all sorts of other big things without conductors as well, which are maybe a little harder to put together. Very democratic process, but has its advantages and certainly has its disadvantages as well. I'm Joe Getz. Good afternoon. Thanks for being with us here on WSMR, where we have support from you and from Seitenbacher with a new web shop, healthy muesli, cold-pressed oils, and vegetable broth mix delivered to your door from right here in Tampa Bay. Details at Seitenbacher.com, Seitenbacher, Seitenbacher. A concerto now for two flutes by Domenico Cimarosa with husband and wife duo here, James and Jean Galway with the London Mozart Players.

James and Jean Galway, husband and wife, along with the London Mozart players, they were playing flutes in that concerto for two flutes in G major by Domenico Cimarosa. I'm Joe Getz. Good to have your company here on Florida's classical music station, WSMR. And Michael Francis conducts Brahms Symphony No. 4 with the Florida Orchestra, featuring concertmaster Jeffrey Multer in Dvorak's Violin Concerto, May 15th through the 17th at Strass Center, Mahaffey Theater, and Ruth Eckert Hall. 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Again, May 15th through the 17th, tickets at floridaorchestra.org. Coming up later this afternoon in our 1 o'clock hour, a symphony by an English composer. And she was quite the dynamo, a pianist, an English horn and oboe player, a conductor, a composer, all those things. Ruth Gipps and her Symphony No. 2 coming up around 1:30. Right now, something a little shorter than that, this Joyous March by Emmanuel Chabrier.

The Joyful March by Emmanuel Chabrier, played there by the Montreal Symphony Orchestra. Lights, camera, Dali. See how America turned Salvador Dali into a global celebrity, reshaping his art, fame, and legacy in Dali in America, now on view for a limited time only at the Dali Museum in St. Pete. More at thedali.org. I'm Joe Getz. Thanks for tuning in as we'll wrap up this hour with something a little quieter on the quieter side here. This harp fantasy by Camille Saint-Saëns. It's played by Yolanda Condonassis.

The Fantasy for Harp by Camille Saint-Saëns, played there by Yolanda Condonassis. And this is WSMR 89.1, Sarasota, WUSF 89.7 HD2, and 103.9 W280 DW Tampa, broadcasting from the University of South Florida. I'm Joe Getz. Good afternoon. And Arts Access Florida makes content just for you. DIYs, book recommendations, calendar events, local arts highlights, all sorts of fun stuff. 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That's where you'll find fun and kind of funny people. Thank you, Community Foundation, Tampa Bay. Well, this next piece, beginning our 1 o'clock hour, always makes me think of those old Tom and Jerry cartoons, because remember the one where they're chasing each other around the piano? Well, this was the music that was playing during that famous cartoon, although this one is the orchestral version of Franz Liszt, Hungarian Rhapsody No. 2. The Gewandhaus Orchestra of Leipzig, conducted here by Kurt Mazur.

Lauren Mazel led the Gewandhaus Orchestra of Leipzig in the Hungarian Rhapsody No. 2 by Franz Liszt here on Classical WSMR. The Sarasota Players presents Disney's Dare to Dream Junior, a high-energy musical review celebrating the power of dreams through some of Disney's most beloved songs. Shows run May 14th through the 17th. Tickets at theplayers.org. 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Carl Maria von Weber next, who wrote, I think, one or two piano concertos, was a fabulous pianist, as you're about to hear in this other work he wrote for piano and orchestra called simply Concertstück in F minor. Lots of drama, lots of fingers flying all over the keyboard here, the fingers of Alfred Brendel in this recording with the London Symphony led by Klaus.

Alvar Brendel at the piano and Claudio Abbado conducting the London Symphony in the concert piece for piano and orchestra in F minor by Carl Maria von Weber. I'm Joe Getz. Good afternoon. Thanks for being with us here on Classical WSMR, Florida's classical music station, with a symphony we hardly ever hear coming up next by the British composer, oboist, music educator, pianist. What did Ruth Gipps not do? She did all sorts of things. Born 1921, lived all the way to 1999, and early in her career especially faced discrimination due to her gender, but she overcame it as best she could, and boy, did she write some amazing music. Here is her second symphony in B major with Rumon Gamba leading the BBC Welsh National Orchestra.

The Symphony No. 2 in B major by Ruth Gipps. Rumon Gamba led the BBC National Orchestra of Wales here on Classical WSMR. I'm Joe Getz. Good afternoon. Thanks for tuning in. Coming up in our 2 o'clock hour, we'll hear an overture by Schubert, the music for which he used in a number of different pieces. Schubert was a master at recycling. Also coming up next hour, music from the Swedish composer Armis Jarnfelt and Michael Haydn, Joseph Haydn's brother, on the way next hour as well. Michael Francis conducts Brahms Symphony No. 4 with the Florida Orchestra, featuring Concertmaster Jeffrey Multer and Dvorak's Violin Concerto, May 15th through the 17th at Strass Center, Mahaffey Theater, and Ruth Eckert Hall. Complimentary tickets for kids and teens in the Huff Family Foundation Masterworks, May 15th through the 17th, tickets at floridaorchestra.org. Here's the beautiful voice of Renee Fleming bringing us up to 2 o'clock. This is Casta Diva from Vincenzo Bellini's Norma.

Casta Diva from Norma by Vincenzo Bellini. Renee Fleming, the beautiful voice there with Terry Davies leading his orchestra. I'm Joe Getz. Good afternoon. And Classical WSMR is here whenever you need a moment of music or calm or just beautiful singing like that. Oh man, Renee Fleming, is there anyone better these days? Well, maybe don't answer that. It might be a debate we don't want, but she's great, isn't she? Anyway, recordings like that that you get to hear anytime you turn on your radio are only made possible by listener support. 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Oslo Rep presents Marie and Rosetta. Sister Rosetta Tharp was a legend in her time and a huge influence on Elvis, Johnny Cash, Jimi Hendrix, and others. Her fierce guitar, stage presence, and style transformed gospel music, earning her the title Godmother of Rock and Roll. May 6th through May 31st, tickets at oslorep.org. Schubert and his overture here to the Magic Harp. Kurt Mazur leads the Gewandhaus Orchestra of Leipzig.

The Overture to the Magic Harp by Franz Schubert, also used as his overture to Rosamunda, a play that has been lost. And the only evidence we ever had that that play existed is because of Schubert's music, for that matter. Anyway, Schubert used that theme and some of the melodies in there quite a bit across his all-too-short career. We heard the Gewandhaus Orchestra of Leipzig here on Florida's classical music station, WSMR. 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Learn more and apply at sarasotavotes.gov. Here's a concert rondo for cello by Jacques Offenbach. Ofra Harnois is the cellist. Eric Kunzel leads the Cincinnati Pops.

cellist Ofra Harnoy and the Cincinnati Pops playing that concert rondo by Jacques Offenbach. Sarasota Orchestra presents its 2026 Sarasota Music Festival, Tomorrow's Stars, Take the Stage Today, featuring 2 weeks of chamber music concerts in Holly Hall and a full orchestra finale at the Sarasota Opera House. 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
0: I'm Joe Getz. Good afternoon. Coming up next hour, Claude Debussy's easily most famous piano work, Clair de Lune, and Dvorak's Legends for Orchestra, kind of a sequel to his Slavonic dances that spread out a little more and tell maybe bigger stories. That and lots more ahead. As we wrap up this hour with a horn concerto by Michael Haydn, here's Barry Tuckwell with Neville Mariner, leading the Academy of St. Martin in the Fields.

The Horn Concerto in D Major by Michael Haydn, brother of Joseph Haydn. And Barry Tuckwell was our horn soloist, and Neville Mariner led the Academy of St. Martin in the Fields. Bringing us up to 3 o'clock, I'm Joe Getz. Thanks for tuning in to WSMR 89.1 Sarasota, WUSF 89.7 HD2 Tampa, broadcasting from the University of South Florida. Coming up, The Light of the Moon, as depicted in music by Claude Debussy, oh so famously, with his Clair de Lune, on the way in less than 10 minutes. Music from early England and Dvorak's magnificent legends for orchestra, all of them, coming up in about 15 minutes. Right now, a dance suite by Franz Lehár. Mikhail Yurovsky leads the Berlin Radio Symphony Orchestra.

A dance suite by Franz Lehár. Mikhail Yurovsky conducted the Berlin Radio Symphony on Classical WSMR, Florida's classical music station. I'm Joe Getz. Thanks for tuning in here on a Wednesday afternoon. We have passed the midpoint of the week. Congratulations. It's all downhill from here, right? Hopefully. Anyway, thanks for tuning in. The Sarasota Music Conservatory Rising Stars Gala is an evening of music by Mendelssohn, Britten, Bach, and Chopin. Students perform side-by-side with faculty, hosted by acclaimed pianist Joseph Holt, plus a jazz reception with the Michael Ross Trio, May 17th at Holly Hall. Tickets at sarasotamusicconservatory.org. Well, has there ever been a more famous musical depiction of moonlight than this one? No, not Beethoven's Moonlight Sonata, because I'm not sure that's actually what he intended. That nickname came later. Beethoven didn't himself call it that. But Claude Debussy definitely called this piano work Clair de Lune, Moonlight, so his intent was clear. Here it is, played by Jean-Yves Thibaudet.

pianist Jean-Yves Thibaudet playing the beautiful Clair de Lune by Claude Debussy from his suite Bergamasque. It's the third of four pieces in that suite, actually. It's fun to hear it in context with the rest of them sometimes, but always sounds nice on its own, too. I'm Joe Getz. Good afternoon. And the Sarasota Orchestra presents its 2026 Sarasota Music Festival. Tomorrow's Stars Take the Stage Today, featuring 2 weeks of chamber and full orchestra concerts showcasing the music of Beethoven, Mozart, Tchaikovsky.

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Antonín Dvořák's Legends for Orchestra, played there by the Bournemouth Symphony, led by José Serbrière. 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Tickets at floridaorchestra.org.

Bit of music from Baroque England there, called Three Parts Upon a Ground by Henry Purcell. Andrew Parrott leading the Taverner Players. This is Classical WSMR 89.1 Sarasota, WUSF 89.7 HD2 Tampa, broadcasting from the Ernie and Aliza Kretzmer studio at the University of South Florida. Coming up to 4 o'clock, I'm Joe Getz with you for another hour here this afternoon with some great music ahead, including a little more Mozart coming up in about 15 minutes. We had our midday Mozart earlier. Some bonus Mozart, I guess we could call it, coming up in about a quarter hour. Have you thought about giving above and beyond your annual gift to WSMR? 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Here are four characteristic waltzes by Samuel Coleridge Taylor, Adrian Leeper leading Dublin's RTE Concert Orchestra.

WSMR. I'm Joe Getz. Good afternoon. And poll workers are the backbone of every election. And Sarasota County Supervisor of Elections Ron Turner wants you to join the team for the August 18th primary election. 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That bonus Mozart I mentioned earlier up next right now. This is Mozart's fourth of his five concertos for violin and orchestra, all written before he turned 18 years old, if you can imagine that. Ray Chen is our soloist here. He's joined by the Schleswig-Holstein Festival Orchestra led by Christoph Eschenbach.

Mozart's Violin Concerto No. 4. That was Ray Chen, soloist, and Christoph Eschenbach led the Schleswig-Holstein Festival Orchestra on Classical WSMR. We are Florida's classical music station. I'm Joe Getz. Good afternoon. And if you like great violin concertos, you're going to want to pay attention to this. Michael Francis conducts Brahms Symphony No. 4 with the Florida Orchestra, featuring Concertmaster Jeffrey Molter in Dvorak's Violin Concerto, May 15th through the 17th at Straz Center, Mahaffey Theater, and Ruth Eckert Hall. Complimentary tickets for kids and teens in the Huff Family Foundation Masterworks, May 15th through the 17th, tickets at floridaorchestra.org. Still on the way this hour, some South American guitar music and one of John Williams' greatest movie score hits. Note, not Star Wars. Nope, it's not Indiana Jones, but the list is long of his hits. It's one of the great ones, though, coming up in about 15 minutes. Right now, the Overture to Martha by Friedrich von Flotow, Lance Friedel leading the Royal Scottish National Orchestra.

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This bilingual exhibition's on view now through June 28th. 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Speaking of Latin American music, we're going to go all the way down, to the southern part of South America next for this Chilean dance by the Paraguayan composer Agustín Barrios. It's played here by guitarist Manuel Barrueco.

A Chilean Dance by Agustina Barrios, played by guitarist Manuel Barrueco. Our 5 o'clock unwind, just ahead, the beautiful Adagio in G minor by the Italian Baroque master Tommaso Albinoni, Sibelius's Corelia Suite, and music by Joseph Strauss, among things coming up with Thea Lobo in our 5 o'clock hour, so keep it right here. 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While the list of John Williams' epic film scores is long, we have time for one, though, right now. Here's the main theme from his score to Jurassic Park.

You heard the main theme from Jurassic Park, composed by John Williams. Eric Hunsell conducted the Cincinnati Pops Orchestra on Florida's classical music station. 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Hope you're having a lovely Wednesday. I'm Thea Lobo. Hear a musical joke by Litolf in 8 minutes, and after that, a Sibelius classic. First, take a deep breath with WSMR's 5 o'clock unwind. You'll hear an iconic work with a bit of an interesting history. Italian music academic Remo Giazzotto specialized in the music of the Baroque, especially Tommaso Albinoni. After World War II, he brought forward this Adagio in G minor, which you'll hear next, first saying it was a reconstruction and completion of an excerpt he found salvaging manuscripts in Dresden, but later he admitted the entire work was his own original composition. Nonetheless, it's still known by the name Albinoni, and it's cherished worldwide. You'll hear the ensemble I Musici performing the Adagio in G minor attributed to Albinoni.

The Ensemble I Musici performed WSMR's 5 O'Clock Unwind, the Adagio in G Minor, attributed to Tommaso Albinoni, on classical WSMR 89.1 and 103.9. I'm Thea Lobo, and now you'll hear pianist Misha Dichter and the Philharmonia Orchestra led by Neville Mariner performing the scherzo from Concerto Symphonique by Henry Littolf on Florida's classical music station WSMR. Thank you.

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I'm Thea Lobo, and there are so many fascinating things to discover at Classical WSMR's website, WSMR.org. 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This next work was written for a student tableau vivant production in the province of Karelia, about Finnish history and pride, Jean Sibelius's Karelia Suite. 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

Neeme Järvi conducted the Gothenburg Symphony Orchestra in Jean Sibelius's Corellia Suite on Classical WSMR. The Exchange has been a Sarasota community tradition since 1962. This nonprofit consignment shop supports the local visual and performing arts of Sarasota and Manatee counties with grants and scholarships that have a direct impact in both communities. More info on how you can volunteer, donate, and shop is at sarasotawex.com. Sarasota Orchestra presents its 2026 Sarasota Music Festival, Tomorrow's Stars Take the Stage Today, featuring 2 weeks of chamber music concerts in Holly Hall and a full orchestra finale at the Sarasota Opera House June 1st through the 13th. Tickets at sarasotaorchestra.org/festival. I'm Thea Lobo, and here's String Sonata No. 2 in A by Gioachino Rossini, performed by the Ensemble I Solisti Italiani, right here on Florida's classical music station, WSMR.

I Solisti Italiani performed Rossini's String Sonata No. 2 in A on WSMR, Florida's classical music station. Oslo represents Marie and Rosetta. Sister Rosetta Tharp was a legend in her time and a huge influence on Elvis, Johnny Cash, Jimi Hendrix, and others. Her fierce guitar, stage presence, and style transformed gospel music, earning her the title Godmother of Rock and Roll, May 6th through May 31st. Tickets at oslorep.org. I'm Thea Lobo. And it's true, some music just stays with you for a lifetime. Classical WSMR makes those moments part of each and every day. 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

Willy Boskovsky conducted the Vienna Johann Strauss Orchestra in My Life is Love and Laughter by Joseph Strauss on Classical WSMR 89.1 Sarasota, WUSF 89.7 HD2 Tampa, broadcasting from the University of South Florida. 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Hope you're having a lovely evening so far. I'm Thea Lobo. Music by Muzio Clementi in about 15 minutes, followed by some unique American chamber music for flute after that. Right now, be entertained by clarinetist Sabina Meyer and the Academy of St. Martin in the Fields, led by Iona Brown, in Carl Stamitz's Clarinet Concerto No. 3.

Carl Stamitz's Clarinet Concerto No. 3. Iona Brown led the Academy of St. Martin in the Fields with clarinetist Sabina Meyer on Classical WSMR, where support comes from people like you who listen and donate, thanks by the way, and from FPL, where teams work to inspect, upgrade, and strengthen the grid. 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

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Marie Selby Garden's 10th Jean and Alfred Goldstein exhibition series presents Alexander Calder, The Nature of Movement, at Selby Garden's downtown Sarasota campus. 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On now through May 31st. Details at selby.org. I'm Thea Lobo. Thanks so much for tuning in. Now the Shanghai String Quartet with flautist Eugenia Zuckerman bring you Arthur Foote's Scherzo on classical WSMR.

Arthur Foote's Scherzo was performed by the Shanghai String Quartet with flute soloist Eugenia Zuckerman on Classical WSMR. I'm Thea Lobo. 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Haydn's 104th Symphony was first performed in London on an all-Haydn concert conducted by the composer, May of 1795. At this time in his life, he was working in London, and not only was he popular, he was also making a pretty comfortable wage. In a diary entry from the time, he wrote, "One can make as much as this only in England." Later that same year, Haydn returned to mainland Europe to work for Prince Nicholas Esterhazy, and his fame in England followed him back. The 12 symphonies he composed for London were soon being performed all over Austria and Europe in general. Hear Symphony No. 104 in D now, nicknamed the London Symphony, performed by the Stuttgart Radio Symphony under Roger Norrington.

Haydn's Symphony No. 104, known as the London Symphony, performed by the Stuttgart Radio Symphony under Roger Norrington. 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I'm Thea Lobo. Glad you could tune in. You're in the right place for great music, so do stick around. Works by Adolphe Adam coming up a little later, and a savory treat performed by Tafelmusik Baroque Orchestra. At the moment, it's evening masterwork time with the help of Yo-Yo Ma and the New York Phil. Dvorak once complained that the cello is nasal-like at the top of its range and mumbles at the bottom. Sometimes composers do have to write music for instruments they aren't necessarily fond of. And fortunately, those feelings didn't stop Dvorak from composing a magnificent cello concerto, especially in the hands of masters like Yo-Yo Ma and the New York Phil, led by Kurt Mazur. Hear WSMR's evening masterwork now, Dvorak's cello concerto in B minor.

Kurt Mazur conducted the New York Philharmonic with cello soloist Yo-Yo Ma, performing WSMR's Evening Masterwork, Antonin Dvorak's Cello Concerto in B minor. For nearly a century, St. Petersburg College has been a guiding light for the communities of Tampa Bay, empowering generations to rise out of poverty and build more prosperous lives. More at SP College Pathway to Better. Sarasota Orchestra presents its 2026 Sarasota Music Festival, Tomorrow's Stars Take the Stage Today, featuring 2 weeks of chamber and full orchestra concerts showcasing the music of Beethoven, Mozart, Tchaikovsky, and other composers, June 1st through the 13th. Tickets at sarasotaorchestra.org/festival. I'm Thea Lobo. Next, you'll hear the Detroit Symphony Orchestra under Paul Perret bringing you the If I Were King Overture by Adolphe Adam, right here on Florida's classical music station, WSMR, 89.1 and 103.9.

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I'm Thea Lobo, and the music you hear on WSMR, it's here because listeners like you believe it should be. 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Here's the Tafel Musik Baroque Orchestra, led by Jean Lehmann, bringing you Johann Friedrich Fasch's Concerto for Two Oboes, Bassoon, and Strings in C Minor on Classical WSMR.

The Concerto for Two Oboes, Bassoon, and Strings in C Minor by Johann Friedrich Fasch. Jean Lemann led the Tafelmusik Baroque Orchestra on Florida's classical music station. 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Good evening. Glad you could listen. I'm Thea Lobo. Some fun Schubert piano miniatures are coming your way in 16 minutes, followed by a great Mozart symphony. Next up is the symphonic poem Tintagel by English composer Arnold Bax. He wrote this after a trip to the Tintagel Castle in Cornwall and was inspired by its history and mythology. It doesn't attempt to depict any specific scene or story, according to Bax himself, but to communicate the awe and respect he felt being there. So, enjoy this performance by the London Symphony Orchestra under John Barbaroli, Arnold Bax's Tintagel.